0: 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Hey, yeah. Soca, Compass, Reggae, Techno, Rap, Soca. 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

Yeah, yeah, it's your boy, so to the more, so more. 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
1: 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Hey, everything okay?
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1: This is King of Kings and Awiya. And Awiya, we just go from so far. Yes, I'm pensé que non pas d'exister. 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
1: Ooh, baby. I've been meaning to tell you how beautiful you are.

it's your boy Zo to the more Zo more. Du Congo naïf, dans nos green radio, Radio Boss FM, 103.9 FM stéréo, Gros Lion baby.